she gets hungry for dinner at 8. She loves the theater, doesn't come late. She'd never bother with anyone she

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You didn't even want me around. But now I'm back to let you know that I can really shake 'em down.

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But I wanna know for sure. Come on, hold me tight.

0: for she's touched your perfect body with her mind.
1: Radio Oost-West.
2: De nacht van Oost-West.